I think my hair stopped growing, or is it me? I called Phil a couple times, he's probably sick of me. He said go easy on yourself, but what does that even mean? Sounds like good advice, but

0: she's a whole different animal. 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Body on the hip, to take a jumping on my door, why you trying to glitch? Scratch, scratch, scratch, scratch, false got me. Whole different animal.
1: She a whole different animal. Different animal. Whole

homies do. 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Let me find out that you phony too. Yeah, fake homies do.